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0: 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Beam, you're coming.
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They look like she's going to pass out.

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729 Medicaid team. It's going to be 22209 Oriole Drive. 65-year-old male, swaying ashes, not breathing normally, I catch breath.

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Timeless Day and I, Cerveza La Vida Restaurant, 227-6739 Road, from a 26-year-old male. I was once go to the hospital for mental well-being. PD is on scene with them. The scene is secure.

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0: 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Stand by for a 360. Label the floors. Basement 1.
1: This is someone I copy on the Alpha side. 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
1: Engine 7-1, I copy. Two-story all around. Basement entrance, B-side, reception, command, 524.

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1: 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Basement entrance, B-side, reception, and 524.

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1: 5309, 46,558 Valley Court, Unit 8. 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
0: Ma'am, am I doing this call at Valley Court?
1: That's correct.
0: I'm okay. Can you add me to the call and send it to my tablet, please?
1: Sorry, you were on this call. You took yourself off. We'll resend it.
0: I'm okay, ma'am. I appreciate it. Thank you.

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Doctors Crossing Road. 82-year-old male, he fell, having a bruise on his elbow.

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I'm not injuries.

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Departmental, I was just rear-ended. Everybody's there. King, just need sheriff's department, and the other's aware. Okay.

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0: Ma'am, hold this unit out of service. At this time, MDO is aware.
1: Correct.

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It's Patriot Urgent Care. 389 is responding, 1141.

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2: Three, 3, 10, 2.

0: 3 nights, they advised that the alarm company just advised that they were working on the system and requested to cancel. It's going to be your discretion.
1: Three nine two. I just confirmed the alarm company is saying that there is no medical necessity at this time.
0: That's correct. They're notified that per the keyboard, they were working on the system and requested to cancel dispatch.
1: 39 back in service at this time.
0: Correct. Okay.

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1: Trainerrat Medic 18, 26,700, Marion Drive. A 76-year-old female, ultra-minus status and not feeling well.

0: I watched three or four reels, high school, the unconscious person. It was 309, I'm at 102 or 1405.
1: One oh four, same hearing. 104. Ma'am, apparently the tablet that I have is logged in as 102. But I am actually in Medic 104.
2: Okay.

Medic 104, line 309, 3 miles high, on 130, Great Mills Road. Are you in the nurse's office, a 15-year-old female? Elevated blood pressure, complaining of back pain, and she also had a single episode.

Airbox 110, 41,025, Paul Paul Hall Lane, Back Bay, ALS. ALS 197, May 18 or due, 1423.

0: 197 Medicaid Teen, 41025, Paw Paw Hollow Lane, 89-year-old female, back pain and same
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0: 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It was 39th and A responding, MF 104 to respond. 13, correction, 1535.
1: 389 on 2.
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0: 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A 35-year-old male with chest pain and trouble breathing.
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1: 7 is returning, I mean, responding.
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1: Three 44,081 Clarksville Road. Caller was across the street of I. Her neighbor asked her to call for ambulance. She is unsure of what is going on. She guys, he's approximately in his 70s.
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1: Andrew, can you respond with Airline 37, 47706, Beachwood Court, apartment 631, 64-year-old male, trouble breathing.
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0: 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We're cleared with sign of Eagle.
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0: Mary 387. Yeah. Are you able to transfer to the hangar?
1: Okay. Yes.

0: Trooper 7, St. Mary's.
1: Trooper 7.
0: I know they're attempting to come here for the LZ to the hangar, is that correct?
1: Yeah, that's correct.
0: Copy, and here's the medic.
1: Trooper 3, 8, 7, and MDU 18.
0: MDU 18, what do you guys have?

0: Yeah, go ahead.
1: I'm on 37.
2: I have a

0: into a teenager for 7 years without ever eating with her parents. Okay. I'm currently on ambulance 37. I have a 64-year-old male who's got an anterior STEMI at this time, approved by Southern Maryland. I'm trying to get a line on him. He's alert only times for the GCS of 15. He's hypotensive and normal cardiac at a rate of 82. Unless you have anything else, I'll see you shortly.
1: No, that's good. Just make sure you guys transmit the 12-liter.
0: Yes, sir. It's already been interpreted by them and approved by them.
1: Charlie, thank you.

0: 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Pressure 12930 for the first person at last. 196 is 104 is a response.
1: 27
0: in Rex Southern Maryland, 1712.
2: 196.
0: Hey, 496.

0: Okay, thank you.
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1: Medicaid team, ambulance 496, responding to 12930 Lookout Road. 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
0: Roger. 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
0: We're going to be cleared. 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

0: 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Engine 31, Tower 9, Engine 132, Truck 7, Engine 71, Coward Squad 3, Engine 61, Fire Your Chief, Ambulance 399, to respond 1909. Engine 132, Officer 3.
1: Chief 7, I am switching. 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
1: Tower 9, Sergeant 5. 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
0: T3, T3B. 2-3, 2-3, unit responding to 21977 SDR Boulevard. Caller advised that they were driving down the mountain and saw a bunch of smoke relative to this location. And you're seeing flames. We're not sure, though, if the fire is outside the backyard or if the house is on fire.
2: Chief, please, sir.
1: 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We need the corrected address.
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1: Calvert Squad 3 with 3.
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0: Tower 3.

0: chases in the area, with the exception of 31, 132, and Power 9. Every else, level 2 stage in Milton Plaza. And so we get the exact location of it.
1: And the Jerry Box 302H-21977 FDR Boulevard. The possible house on fire. Engine 11, engine 41, to respond, 1914.
2: I copy, Tuesday on the scene. Reception of engine 31, engine 132, and tower 9. All other units, level 2 stage in the plaza.
0: Thanks, level 4. 31's going to be laying out. At the entrance of 21977.
1: Engine 61 Alpha 3. The call for engine 41 is canceled, 1914.
0: 0-4 turn layout. G3 St. Mary's. On the scene, 21977 FDR Boulevard. For the control burn to the rear of the address. 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

0: 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Station 7, Engine 71, Truck 7, Engine Tanker 94, Engine Tanker 14, Engine 132, Truck 1, Cavalier Engine 31, Tanker 2, Squad 2, Engine 61, FEC, and Ambulance 797 due to respond, 1926.
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2: 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I'm at Tusa's Bar in the area trying to locate. 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
2: Chief 7, copies. Chief 7A, how far did you go down? Or the north side? From the north, I came in from all the way north of Marble Bean. On my way in, I seen nothing all the way to Tom Hodges. And I went as far as the old early bird south. Copy. Chief 7 in St. Mary's, did you make contact with the caller? On the call back.
0: T7, that is all the information they gave us. Any response from Truck 1 or the Fire DG?
2: I copy.

0: that one head down past the early bird. Double check down there, make sure.
1: Got it.
2: 3827. I'm coming in off of 235 and River Dean White Outback.
3: Chief, we're going to have units from the south stage at the traction line, units from the north stage of Tom Hodges.

0: Q7, St. Mary's, I'm good with that. You can stage all of their incoming units. And Q7, 2-engine 7-1. Down by Early Bird, check the drill house. I'm not sure if they detect for using smoke down there or not.
1: Copy, I believe it's coming off a Stanley measure. 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
0: 24-100 Myrtle Dean, it's confirmed no fire or smoke with that there.
2: I got the chief moving. 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
3: Truck's in, staging a time, I just

0: speech, he sent nothing from that end all the way down the truck.
1: Okay, you had nothing back behind, down these farmhouses?

0: T7, St. Mary's. Or stand by. The 7-1, did you make it down there yet? See anything?
1: Right on. Passenger drills, but nothing down here. It's more dense down there.
0: I copy. T7 St. Mary's. Overall, this is good intent. You can return them. Units.
2: I copy. T7. 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
0: Pushing King 2001.